Long time ago, when I was a young boy, I saw that moving mutiny on the Bounty, staring my idol Marlon Brando. And I felt a yearning for that great adventure. So many nights I woke up out of a dream of blue seas, white sand, paradise birds, butterflies.

love right from the beginning. 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In that fateful night, I thought to myself, I'll do everything I can, save up every dime, and one day I'll return, come back home to you, and then I'll stay forever.

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Yes, and how many years can some people exist before they're allowed to be free? Yes, and how many times can a man turn his head and pretend that he just doesn't

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Our colors will fade eventually, so if our time is running out,

But if you carry on abusing, you'll be robbed from us. I refuse to lose another friend to drugs. Just come home.

When I first saw you, I saw love. And the first time you touched me, I felt love. And after all this time,

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Oh, you threw it all away, 'cause you're the devil in disguise. Now would you ever realize the consequences?